from this? Would I ever love again? Ever be the same again? It's little things like this that make me feel broken. No emotion. And just

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Our children are pregnant and drunk. Our fathers are useless scraps of junk. Johnny Rotten sang about a key is nothing but a sold out.

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